0: day of fall is like happening right now. 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

0: Here comes the silent night that rocks. 105.5 WDHA's acoustic Christmas show is unwrapped and ready to rock at the all-new Lowe's Theater in Jersey City. The Unwrapped Acoustic Holiday, December 9th. Don't miss this one-of-a-kind show. The Unwrapped Acoustic Holiday with Brent Smith and Zach Myers of Shinedown. It's just the two of us and no one else. Zach Wilde of Black Label Society. 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DHA's Acoustic Christmas, the Unwrapped Acoustic Holiday, December 9th at the Lowe's Theater in Jersey City from the Rock of New Jersey.
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0: Tucker. Low 105.5 WDAJ. Good morning. What's up? It's Mike Anthony. Morning mic drop. Hump day, baby. We are at Wednesday. We're ready to go. Hard Rock Alarm Clock at 7:10. That tune should ensure that you are awake. Not necessarily ready for the day, but you're at least awake. That's a good starting point. And the 90s at 9. Cool Block of some 90s tunes to kick off that hour, which is always a lot of fun. Whether it's like one-hit wonders or big 90s anthems, we'll get you going with a block of 90s tunes. And I got some tickets this morning again. Jason Bonham's Led Zeppelin Evening, coming to the Wellmont Theater. Man, does he do his dad justice? I mean, it just tremendous drummer, but just putting together like the sound of recreating the Zeppelin tracks is just a phenomenal job that you'll get to hear if you go to this thing. It's at Wellmont Theater December 2nd, and there are tickets on sale at Ticketmaster.com, WellmontTheater.com. But, yeah, we have a pair of tickets that hopefully I can hook you up with a little later. So let's try to get you into that on the way right now. The DHA Road Watcher, first look.
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3: Wednesday morning, away we go. Pretty good so far. Just a couple of minor things. Turnpike northbound vehicle fire being cleared by exit 8 on the shoulder. And then Westernsburg construction work. Still a couple of lanes. They should be picking that up very soon. Northbound side on the Westernsburg. The crossings all looking good. But gridlock alerts continue today through Friday in New York. It has been a horrible week there with the UN General Assembly. Stay with mass transit. And definitely leave the car at home. Morris County roads good too. 287 Route 80 and Route 46. And 10. And that's your total traffic update. I'm Bob Williams.
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0: 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Morning mic drop. Wednesday edition. If you're a football fan, heck, actually, you know what? 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It is free to sign up, free to take part in. It's fun. Again, if you're a football fan, it's then you know that much better. What else do you need? Chance for a gift card, which is always great. Basque 46, as I said, love that spot too. Right on 46th East in Woodland Park. They've got lots of TVs going on with the NFL games, so perfect place to stop by on a Sunday or whenever your game is on to watch. Plus, Taco Tuesday. They have a 2-for-1 pizza on Trivia Wednesday. 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
1: A couple of crashes now on Route 206 southbound. We've got it delayed at Pottersville Road 512 in the Gladstone area down to Holland Avenue where the two lanes come into one. Crash reported there. Very slow from 512. Plan on delays just coming into us. And the Garden State Parkway southbound with an accident reported by exit 137 in the Cranford area right before the railroad bridge at exit 137. George Washington Bridge, Lincoln and Holland tunnels, they're all up to about a half an hour already coming into New York. It's all the gridlock alert and the extra traffic with the UN General Assembly this week. NJ Transit trains are looking good. And that's your total traffic update. I'm Bob Williams.
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0: On the Garden State Parkway, northbound accident being cleared off the Driscoll Bridge at exit 127. Southbound accident still being cleared. That's in toward exit 137 in Cranford. Last check, the left lane was closed. I'm sure they're trying to get that out of there southbound. Very slow south of Route 22. Otherwise, we've got Hudson River crossings well over 30. Lincoln and Holland Tunnels and George Washington Bridge. And NJ Transit trains are looking good. Stay with Mass Transit because of the gridlock alert in New York this week. And that's your total traffic update. I'm Bob Williams.
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0: Greta Van Fleet. 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Morning mic drop. And get into some tickets for Jason Bonham's Led Zeppelin Evening at Wellmont Theater. Those tickets on the way during the 8 a.m. hour. 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Taking a look at the DHA Road Watch. 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
1: Garden State Parkway still the delays. Southbound by exit 137 with a crash still being cleared from the left lane. 17, weather mess. Broken down bus. Left lane at Rochelle Park by Central Avenue. 15's got the normal delays. Beaver Run Road and Meadows Road at Lafayette with the construction work. And 206 still very slow. South of 512 from an earlier accident at PPAC Gladstone. 35 to 40 Lincoln and Holland Tunnels and George Washington Bridge. And that's your total traffic update. I'm Bob Williams.
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0: 105.5 WDHA. Morning mic drop. Just about time for the 90s at 9. I told you I was like frantically trying to figure out what to do because I had nothing planned just minutes ago. And after asking for some help, sometimes you got to ask for some help. You do. You do. And I got an email from a great DHA listener who got the juices flowing, and I figured out what to do. Well, actually, he suggested the band that I'm going to kick off the 90s at 9 block with. So I got that going, got some other songs put together, and I think we are all set. Right now, our last look at the roads this morning, DHA Road Watch.
1: Transit problems, New Jersey Transit, no service on the North Jersey coastline between Aberdeen, Matawan, down to Long Branch because of overhead wire problems near the Middletown station. On the roads, Route 23 southbound accident clearing right by Route 80 in Wayne, 21 north accident, left lane, one lane blocked at South Street in Newark, and southbound 17, that big old bus still blocking the left lane at Central Avenue, been out there for a while. 287 crash cleared south into exit 30 at Basking Ridge, and 45 minutes at the George Washington Bridge and Lincoln and Holland Tunnels. Not a good morning there. And that's your total traffic update. I'm Bob Williams.
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4: 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It's the Morning Mic Drop with Mike Anthony. No time machines or portals to a different timeline necessary. We're headed back to a kick-ass decade of rock. This is the 90s at 9.
0: Yeah, so as I mentioned, I had no idea what was going on. Got an email after begging for some help. Got an email from Dave in Montville, who suggested, he said he loves this band and he's never heard me play it on the 90s at 9. He says, I've never played the band Failure. And he honestly asked if I even knew who they were, but he said, you know, check them out and possibly play a song to add into your block of tunes. And I immediately wrote back and I said, Failure is one of my absolute favorite 90s bands. I think they put out one of the best albums of the 90s. Fantastic stuff. And actually, they were kind of like an underground, had like an underground cult following, if you will. Never really blew up. But looking back, so many artists say that they were inspired by their sound and the different things they did on their albums. They would experiment with different things. And it was just really, really a unique sound. Even Maynard of Tool, in his side project, A Perfect Circle, they covered a Failure song, which is really, really neat, and great job of it. Nevertheless, the band is Failure that we're going to kick off this set with, and we're going to their album Fantastic Planet, their third one. It came out in 1996. It was the only one to kind of have a hit, wasn't a huge hit, but you may have heard it before. If you're not, we'll get you familiar with it. This is Stuck on You as we kick off the 90s at 9. And thank you, Dave, because I had no idea what to do. Here we go, Failure at DHA.

0: wrapping up a Jersey Jam with the Killers here at 105.5 WDHA, the Rock of New Jersey. And a good morning to you. I'm Rob Acampora here in the Corona Extra Studios. We got some time to spend together. And don't forget, we got to get that coffee going right around 10:45, maybe a couple minutes early for the coffee break today here on WDHA.
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0: More clouds than sun today. Could sneak into the upper 60s. Definitely going to be in the upper 60s tomorrow when a mixture of sunshine and clouds could hit 70 by Friday. We've got Aerosmith. We've got Incubus and Nickelback coming up after Tom Petty here at 105.5 WDHA.

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0: will headline December 9th, the Unwrapped Acoustic Christmas Show at the newly remodeled Lowe's Theater in Jersey City on December 9th. Brent and Zach from Shinedown will be a part of this great night with 105.5 WDHA. Also there, Ice Nine Kills, Zach Wild from Black Label Society, The Warning, Blackstone Cherry, Funeral Portrait, and my guy Tim Montana. It's going to be a great night. And we've been emphasizing this show will sell out. And the reason we're saying that is the advance sales have been humongous. We know what the capacity of the Lowe's Theater is going to be. So with that in mind, when we tell you it's going to sell out, we're not kidding you. Do not be caught with your guard down. Don't be that person who in a few days goes, I should have listened to Robin bought the tickets for the show. And I'm going to be like, well, yeah, you're right. And with that, I pass it on to Scotty B for the rest of the afternoon here on WDHA. Jersey Jam coming up with him includes Guns N' Roses, Led Zeppelin, and the Dave Matthews Band. We'll do it again tomorrow starting around 10 a.m. Let's spend some quality time together here at 105.5 WDHA, The Rock in New Jersey. Enjoy the rest of your day.
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7: 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Skid Row is kicking off the next Jersey Jam. North Jersey, we're seeing some sunshine peeking through the clouds and we're hovering in the middle 60s.
6: Like a freight train of rock coming through. 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

She's such a little DJ. 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

0: 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And every single week, you lock in your NFL winners. You're playing for a shot at a gift card to Basque 46. If you haven't been there yet, whether you win a gift card or not, go check it out. Bass 46 is right on Route 46 East in Woodland Park. It's the perfect place to watch the games. Plus, they throw down an incredible Taco Tuesday. 2-for-1 pizzas tonight for Trivia Wednesday, and their weekday happy hour runs from 3 to 6 p.m., which means the cheap drafts are flowing right now. 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
1: Just a little bit sluggish on 80 westbound, some minor slowdowns moving between 280 and Parsippany and 287. After that, a great ride on the westbound side. Quiet heading through Denville and Wharton. 287 northbound, a little bit bunched up, heading over to Parsippany Road from 24 in Hanover. Southbound side, free and clear, getting through Montville and Morristown. No big delays on 280 in either direction, heading over to Eisenhower Parkway. Slow crawl on 15 in Lafayette. Long-term road work has traffic taking turns over by Meadows Road. I'm Brandi Scott. That's your total traffic update.
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5: WDHA contest rules. Employees and the immediate families and members of households of employees of WDHA and its advertisers and their respective parent affiliate companies are not eligible to participate in our contest. Only one winner per household will be accepted in our contest. For purposes of this contest, households shall mean all persons residing at or claiming as their principal residence any single occupancy dwelling or unit in a multiple occupancy dwelling. No person is eligible to participate in our contest who has won any prize from WDHA with a value of $25 or greater within the 30-day period to the start date of the next contest. Each winner in our contest must claim his or her prize in person at the offices of WDHA within 30 days of the end of the contest. Prizes not claimed within such 30-day period will be forfeited. Each winner of our contest must provide a social security number for tax reporting purposes and will be responsible for the payment for any federal, state, or local taxes in conjunction with the award or use of the prize. Each contest winner must sign an agreement releasing WDHA and the contest sponsors from liability in connection with the operation of the contest and the award and use of the prize, and giving WDHA and the contest sponsors the right to use the contest winner's name, likeness, voice, and biographical information and recorded comments in connection with the advertising and promotion of the contest and WDHA and sponsors in their business. Any dispute or controversy arising out of or in connection with the administering of our contest shall be resolved by the management of WDHA, whose decisions are final and binding. Failure to conform to all contest rules or fraud on a contest participant will result in the disqualification of such contest participant. WDHA is not responsible for the failure of any telecommunication system or part thereof for lost, late, or misdirected contest entries, whether transmitted by mail, telephone, or via the internet. WDHA contest rules are available at our studios at 78 Veronica Avenue, Somerset, New Jersey.
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